0: What if this one of 4,082 blood clot 100 style, you know?
1: Yeah, sweat a gym.
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1: This is the song that was on a B-side, but I like this song very much. It kind of sums up everything we're about, the Kinks, because everybody's expecting us to do wonderful things and we mess it all up usually. This is called I'm Not Like Everybody Else.

with the drums, you have the capacity to create a mood for any amount of people. Doesn't matter if you're playing in a club, if you're playing in a hall, if you're playing in the streets at a carnival, you create the scene that's happening.

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1: Right On is one of those songs that everybody who hears it can wrap themselves with it, you know. You can apply your own story to that song. And to me that's a sign of a great song when each one of us can take it and make of it what we will.